Psychedelic music on Classic Rock Saturday night. We're doing a Civic Holiday six-pack and going back to 1971 for the Doors and L.A. Woman. Cream back there as well. And probably my favorite Cream song, Badge, first appeared on Cream's Goodbye in 1969. Co-written, I should say, by George Harrison. Eric Clapton and George Harrison collaborating to get Cream pen to paper. And then Brain Damage Eclipse from maybe the biggest psychedelic album of all time, Dark Side of the Moon, which was released back in 1973. But one of the biggest psychedelic bands of all time is next. On the Civic Holiday Six Pack, here's the Grateful Dead and Truckin' on Rock 95.

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0: Barry's Rock Station, Rock 95 on Classic Rock Saturday night, touching on the psychedelic era. Civic Holiday six-pack there with Procol Harum and A Whiter Shade of Pale from 1967, which was a big year in psychedelic rock. Jefferson Airplane, also from 67 back there, and Somebody to Love, and from 1970, here in the Grateful Dead and Truckin'.
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0: Barry's Rock Station, Rock 95, and love you all with 5440. Got one more Civic Holiday six-pack to get to on Classic Rock Saturday night. And why don't we just put on the tassel leather jacket for this one? Maybe the high tops. Maybe untie that mullet, let it flow a little bit. Yeah, we'll get to some hair rock. A six-pack coming up for you.
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Classic Rock Saturday night and Ugly Kid Joe with I Hate Everything About You. Yeah, we're doing hair rock. We're digging out some of the old gems. Rat, Round and Round back there as well. And maybe one of the innovators of hair rock from the early 1980s. I remember everybody having this album, Stay Hungry, when I was young and just freaking out about it. Way back when I was in my early grade school. And Twisted Sister with We're Not Going to Take It on Classic Rock Saturday night. Let's get some power ballads in. This is Motley Crue and Home Sweet Home, a Civic Holiday six-pack on Hair Rock on Rock 95.

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0: If it's happening in Simcoe County and you're there, we want to know. 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

When you're sick of the infomercials, there's the overnight on Rock 95. 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
1: Because this will be tough to do, to be honest with you. I don't know if this is going to happen. But when I retire, which is, I'm closer to the end than I am the beginning, and I have zero commitments in life, I'm looking at preparing a life for myself without Wi-Fi.
2: Whoa. Without Wi-Fi?
1: No internet. Wow. Not off the grid. I'll have heat. I'll have a stove.
3: No Wi-Fi.
1: But I don't, I'm thinking to myself, I don't need.
3: Yeah, it you sounds, don't need anything.
2: It sounds good.
1: I don't know if I
3: it's
1: can do
3: impossible.
1: It.
3: Impossible.
1: No, it's not impossible.
3: It's
1: I think
3: impossible.
1: It's impossible now because I got a job and I need to stay connected to the people I work with and such.
3: Sure.
2: I know, but it just feels like, too, all the stupid appliances, you know, going smart, but they're all everything's getting connected too much to it. Years down the line, it would be all of those maybe older inventions, you know, like, ooh, we were talking about the percolator before. It would be like that.
1: That
2: type
1: would
2: of
1: be
2: stuff,
1: my life,
2: right?
1: Yeah.
2: It would be those kind of appliances that you use, and that's it, and you're content with it.
1: I'll tell you what I'm setting myself up for. My grandkids not enjoying a visit with grandpa.
2: No.
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0: And since our friends are yours...
2: 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This is Brandon Flowers from The Killers.
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1: Just want to take a quick second to let you know how awesome you are. 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
1: Hey, Kev, I'm totally crushing her butt. 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
1: 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And it's easier to just say Barrie's Rock Station. 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
1: 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We've got a wet day on the waters today for Lake Simcoe. Northeast winds 10 to 15 knots, increasing to 15 early this evening, backing north 15 knots near midnight, and northwest 10 knots tomorrow morning. Waves 1/2 to 1 meter, water temperature 23 degrees. Showers ending Monday morning with the risk of thunderstorms. Georgian Bay, east to northeast winds, 10 knots, increasing northeast 15 this morning, backing north 15 knots near midnight, and northwest 15 knots Monday morning. Going west 15 knots Monday afternoon. Waves 1/2 meter or less, building 1/2 to 1 meter this morning. Water temperature 19 to 23 degrees. Showers with risk of thunderstorms ending this evening. Trent Severn Waterway, open 9 till 6:30. Great morning to sleep in, relax, remember, water on the water, beer on the pier. 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
1: Because this will be tough to do, to be honest with you. I don't know if this is going to happen. But when I retire, which is, I'm closer to the end than I am the beginning, and I have zero commitments in life, I'm looking at preparing a life for myself without Wi-Fi.
2: Whoa. Without Wi-Fi?
1: No internet. Wow. Not off the grid. I'll have heat. I'll have a stove.
3: Yeah. No Wi-Fi.
1: But I'm thinking to myself, I don't need.
3: Yeah, you don't need anything.
2: It sounds good.
1: I don't know if I can do
3: impossible.
1: It.
3: It's impossible.
1: No, it's not impossible. It's impossible now because I got a job and I need to stay connected to the people I work with and such.
3: Sure.
2: I know, but it just feels like, too, all the stupid appliances, you know, going smart, but everything's getting connected too much to it. Years down the line, it would be all of those maybe older inventions, you know, like, ooh, we're talking about the percolator before. It would be like that.
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1: I'll tell you what I'm setting myself up for. 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

0: morning. I'm Julius Hearn. The long weekend continues with more wet weather on the way. It's 19. 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
0: Here's what Barry's talking about. OPP say one person has died as a result of a shooting at a Midland apartment complex on Friday evening. The identity of the victim, who had been hospitalized with gunshot wounds, is being withheld until next of kin are notified. Investigators maintain a belief that this was an isolated incident. The investigation is continuing with an increased police presence expected to remain in the area of King Street. A 32-year-old man and 30-year-old woman, both from Toronto, are dead following a boat crash on Rosso Lake Friday night. OPP divers recovered the bodies yesterday after emergency crews located a severely damaged vessel resting on a rock ledge. Police say the investigation is ongoing. WestJet flight attendants are officially on strike after contract talks failed to produce a deal. The airline, which began grounding planes yesterday, says affected passengers will be offered refunds or alternative travel arrangements, while the union says unpaid work and wages remain key issues. Hours after the strike took effect, WestJet released the details of its latest proposal, which starts with a 13% boost in October and retroactive pay to January 1st. Conservative leader Pierre Poilievre is urging the federal government to designate the Iran-backed militant group Kataib Hezbollah as a terrorist organization. In a letter to Public Safety Minister Gary Anandasangri, Poilievre cites U.S. allegations that a commander with the group helped direct the shooting at Toronto's U.S. consulate and an attack on a Canadian synagogue. He says listing the group would give authorities stronger powers to target its assets and members in Canada. Your tip could be today's top story. Text Barrie 360 at 705-797-1111. Simcoe County Rovers women completed the undefeated season, capping it off with a 2-0 win over NDC Ontario. The Rovers finished the OPL year with 50 points. Canada's U-20 men's national team gave up a late penalty to Jamaica and drew 2-2 to close out the group stage at the CONCACAF U-20 Championship. Canada still finished atop the group based on goal differential and will rematch with Jamaica in the quarterfinals on Tuesday. Yalimi No took advantage of Heron Ryu's 3-over effort yesterday at the Women's British Open and is now in front by 3 strokes at 7-under going into today's final round. Periods of rain today with a risk of a thunderstorm, around 20 to 30 millimeters expected, a high of 21, the Humidex 27. Cloudy with a chance of showers this evening and after midnight, risk of a thunderstorm this evening as well, a low of 14. A mix of sun and cloud tomorrow. Clearing late in the morning, though, a high of 24, the Humidex 28. It's 19 in Barrie. 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

5, there's Bob Marley and the Wailers. Get up, stand up. Zombie from the Cranberries, and your holiday long weekend continues. Welcome to August, Kempin Fest weekend, civic holiday weekend. McCulley's got your ultimate soundtrack with you till 1 o'clock. There's Noah Kahan's The Great Divide.

0: For everybody who's popping the Advil or Tylenol this morning due to a wild Saturday night at Kempenfest or wherever you were celebrating the civic holiday long weekend, medicating with Theory on Barry's Rock Station Rock 95. Happy long weekend. We're into the month of August. Kempenfest continues, unofficial midway point of summer, and so busy. So we're very thankful for you tuning in and joining us. Your civic holiday six packs will kick off after 9 o'clock. Another special theme to bring to you every hour, all weekend long, kicking back off after 9 o'clock, the ultimate soundtrack to whatever it is you are doing. Kempenfest does continue. The rock and roll at Kempenfest will continue tomorrow, your holiday Monday, and that might be the best weather day of the week.
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Sublime, What I Got, plus Pink Floyd, Wish You Were Here, Barry's Rock Station, Rock 95, not to wish past the weekend, but a short work week is coming, and that means less opportunity, but way more prizes up for grabs. 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

0: Barry's Rock Station, Rock 95. It's Sunday morning with McCulley. It is the Civic Holiday Long Weekend. And if you're off tomorrow, enjoy. If you're back to work Tuesday, short work week, but we're not skimping on the winning. We got a whole bunch of free stuff starting Tuesday morning. Morning crew all week. They've got pairs of downhill mountain bike passes to Horseshoe Resort on the 30-second song challenge. Tim Weston's back from vacation, and he's going to hook you up with passes to Rockstock, Canada, coming at the end of the month. I've got more gift cards to the Iron Skillet, plus Canada's Wonderland passes, and we'll be bring back everyone's favorite game show for that. And Rachel's in on the winning with Gussapalooza weekend passes. It pays to listen to Rock 95 day and night.
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2: 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We've got a wet day on the waters today for Lake Simcoe. Northeast winds 10 to 15 knots, increasing to 15 early this evening, backing north 15 knots near midnight, and northwest 10 knots tomorrow morning. Waves 1/2 to 1 meter, water temperature 23 degrees. Showers ending Monday morning with the risk of thunderstorms. Georgian Bay, east to northeast winds, 10 knots, increasing northeast 15 this morning, backing north 15 knots near midnight, and northwest 15 knots Monday morning. Going west 15 knots Monday afternoon, waves 1/2 meter or less, building 1/2 to 1 meter this morning. Water temperature 19 to 23 degrees. Showers with risk of thunderstorms ending this evening. Trent Severn Waterway, open 9 till 6:30. Great morning to sleep in, relax. Remember, water on the water, beer on the pier. 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

0: 95, the Guess Who, Share the Land, and Green Day Holiday. A Sunday morning, holiday-long weekend. I'm McCully. Thanks so much for hanging out. If you missed it, Green Day almost torpedoed their career with their first single. We played the demo reel version of Basket Case, which was not what it became. It was a love song. Imagine Green Day kicked off their career with a love song. And then would they have been the groundbreaking, trend-setting pop punk band that led the way for so many others after? Coming up after 9 o'clock, the Civic Holiday Six Packs continue, and I hope you've had your breakfast because it's a special theme involving food-based songs.
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0: morning. I'm Julius Hearn. The long weekend continues with more wet weather on the way. It's 19. 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
0: Here's what Barry's talking about. WestJet flight attendants and the airline failed to come to terms by a morning deadline, which has made a strike official. WestJet's latest proposal included a 13% wage boost in October with retroactive pay to January 1st, an immediate 13% per diem hike, and other scheduling and quality of life enhancements. However, the union said that offer didn't go far enough. WestJet says passengers affected by flight cancellations will be refunded or reaccommodated as possible. A couple from Toronto is dead after a boating collision on Rosso Lake Friday night. The 32-year-old man and 30-year-old woman were recovered by OPP divers yesterday. Police say they're still investigating the crash after emergency crews located a severely damaged vessel resting on a rock ledge yesterday. U.S. President Donald Trump says he'll hold off on new strikes against Iran, claiming negotiators have reached the framework of a possible deal to end the conflict. Trump says the proposal would reopen the Strait of Hormuz and restart negotiations over Iran's nuclear program. Iran, however, says no deal has been finalized, but confirms mediation efforts are continuing. The Simcoe County Museum is continuing its Living in the Past programming today from 1 to 4 p.m. The experience is held Sundays in July and August and provides visitors with an explorative look at skills in trades like weaving, embroidery, blacksmithing, and rope making. Adults get in for $8, youth and seniors for $6, children for $4. Your tip could be today's top story. Text Barrie360 at 705-797-1111. They'd already clinched the title, but Simcoe County Rovers women put the cherry atop the sundae with a 2-0 win over NDC Ontario to cap off an undefeated season. A 102nd-minute penalty by Sean Layton gave Jamaica a late equalizer in its group stage match against Canada in the CONCACAF U20 Championship. The teams drew 2-2, tying for the group lead in points, but Canada claimed top spot on goal differential. In the CFL, Calgary's defense scored 2 touchdowns en route to a 44-20 win in Hamilton, while Saskatchewan topped first-place Edmonton on the road 28-26. Periods of rain today with a risk of a thunderstorm around 20 to 30 millimeters expected, a high of 21, the Humidex 27. Cloudy with a chance of showers this evening and after midnight, risk of a thunderstorm this evening as well, a low of 14. Mix of sun and cloud tomorrow, clearing however late in the morning, a high of 24, the Humidex 28. It's 19 in Barrie. For updates all day long, follow us on Blue Sky and X at Barrie360 or online at Barrie360.com.
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0: Caesar's Pork and Beans on Barry's Rock Station, Rock 95. It is the Civic Holiday six-pack theme weekend. And other than that pork and beans track, it's the only one that's about a savory food. This six-pack is all about the grub, and it's all sweet from here on out. I hope you've had your breakfast. Here's Van Halen, Ice Cream Man.
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0: Barry's Rock Station, Rock 95, another Civic Holiday six-pack. The theme, food songs. Marcy Playground, Sex and Candy. The Beatles, Strawberry Fields, plus Warrant, Cherry Pie. Got a little savory with pork and beans. And Presidents, United States of America, Peaches. A lot of sweetness. What's on your breakfast menu? Maybe you're inspired by that music. And it could be candy or the other thing in that last song. Another six-pack coming up about an hour's time.
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Barracuda from Heart and Jimmy Eat World's The Middle, Barry's Rock Station, Rock 95. There was a Heart tribute last weekend at Wasaga Beach, Beach Life Festival. The next outdoor concert at Beach 2 is going to be happening the next long weekend. It's the Memories of Summer. I'll be there three nights in a row introducing the bands at Beach 2 over the Labor Day long weekend. Here's Boy Gold and Suffer on Rock 95.

0: Rock Station, Rock 95. It's a Sunday morning with McCulley. Happy Civic Holiday Long Weekend. Kemp and Fest weekend continues. Not to rush through it, but we just mentioned how the Labor Day Long Weekend is going to be bumping in Wasaga Beach. We've got the top 500 countdown, the soundtrack to the Labor Day Long Weekend, voted by you, and you've been reminded of that. If you were at Big Rec last night, if you were at Kemp and Fest, you got the cards, and I'm speaking tales out of school here, but you've got something to tune in for tomorrow, and also the reminder about the top 500 countdown. So for those that were lucky enough to get the cards, you know what I'm talking about. Good luck tomorrow with the morning crew.
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0: Rock Station, Rock 95, Nickelback, How You Remind Me, and The Cult, She Sells Sanctuary. It's McCulley hanging out on the Civic Holiday long weekend. Another Civic Holiday six-pack is on the way just after 10 o'clock. The theme is the only genre that got its own Saturday Night Live skit based on it, but it's with an ironic twist because you won't believe what's missing from the list on the way.
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2: Because this will be tough to do, to be honest with you. I don't know if this is going to happen. But when I retire, which is, I'm closer to the end than I am the beginning, and I have zero commitments in life, I'm looking at preparing a life for myself without Wi-Fi.
3: Whoa. Without Wi-Fi?
2: No internet. Wow. Not off the grid. I'll have heat. I'll have a stove.
4: Yeah. No Wi-Fi.
2: But I'm thinking to myself, I don't need.
4: Yeah, it you sounds, don't need anything.
3: It nothing. Sounds good.
2: I don't know if I
4: it's
2: can do
4: impossible.
2: It.
4: Impossible.
2: No, it's not impossible.
4: It's
2: I think
4: impossible.
2: It's impossible now because I got a job and I need to stay connected to the people I work with and such.
4: Sure.
3: I know, but it just feels like, too, all the stupid appliances, you know, going smart, but everything's getting connected too much to it. Years down the line, it would be all of those maybe older inventions, you know, like, ooh, we were talking about the percolator before. It would be like that.
2: That would be
3: stuff,
2: my life, right? Yeah.
3: It would be those kind of appliances that you use, and that's it, and you're content with it.
2: I'll tell you what I'm setting myself up for. 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

0: Good morning, I'm Julius Hearn. The long weekend continues with more wet weather on the way. It's 19. 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
0: Here's what Barrie's talking about. After failing to reach a deal on a new contract, WestJet's 4,400 flight attendants are now on strike. Both QPE Ontario, the union representing the flight attendants, and the airline announced the move after a strike deadline passed this morning at 2 a.m. The union says some of its members are picketing today at Pearson International Airport at Terminal 3. Flights had begun to be grounded by WestJet yesterday, which is promising refunds to customers who have had their travel plans disrupted. Two people have died after a boat crash on Rosso Lake on Friday night. A damaged vessel had been found by emergency responders on a rock ledge, prompting an investigation. OPP underwater search and rescue officers recovered the two bodies yesterday, identifying them as a 32-year-old male and 30-year-old female, both from Toronto. Police are still investigating the circumstances around the incident. Meanwhile, a shooting at a Midland apartment complex on Friday eventually claimed the life of one person. The identity of the victim, who had been hospitalized with gunshot wounds, is being withheld until next of kin are notified. Investigators maintain a belief that this was an isolated incident, and an increased police presence is expected to remain in the area of King Street. Three people were killed and seven others injured in a shooting at an In-N-Out burger restaurant in southern Idaho. Police say the suspected gunman was also found dead nearby, though his role in the death toll was unclear. Authorities say the threat to the community there has ended and are investigating the shooter's identity and motive. Your tip could be today's top story. Text Barrie 360 at 705-797-1111. Stephanie Young and Maya Raymond scored for Simcoe County Rovers women, helping them finish out the OPL season undefeated with a 2-0 win over NDC Ontario. Canada's U20 men's national team gave up a late penalty to Jamaica and drew 2-2 to close out the group stage at the CONCACAF U20 Championship. Canada still finished atop the group based on goal differential. Yolimi Noh leads the Women's British Open by one stroke at 7-under. Her final round is underway, and she's even through one. Periods of rain today with a risk of a thunderstorm, around 20 to 30 millimeters expected, a high of 21, humidex at 27. Cloudy with a chance of showers this evening and after midnight, risk of a thunderstorm this evening too, a low of 14. Mix of sun and cloud tomorrow, clearing late in the morning, a high of 24, the humidex 28. It's 19 in Barrie. For updates all day long, follow us on Blue Sky and X at Barrie360 or online at Barrie360.com.
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Mountains, Mississippi Queen, plus War Lowrider on Barry's Rock Station, Rock 95. What does this Civic Holiday six-pack theme have all these songs sharing in common? Instrumentals involving the cowbell. If you got a fever, we've got what the doctor ordered. Here's the Rolling Stones, Honky Tonk Women.

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0: Barry's Rock Station, Rock 95, Blue Oyster Cult, Don't Fear the Reaper, the most famous of the cowbell rock songs, thanks to Saturday Night Live, the SNL skit starring Christopher Walken and Will Ferrell as a member of Blue Oyster Cult behind the music. 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But we also heard Grand Funk Railroad, We're an American Band, Nazareth Hair of the Dog, and more great rock and roll songs featuring the cowbell. 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
1: List of things to do. Well, there's this great thing called next weekend. Yeah, that's next weekend's problem.

Leonard Skinner, Sweet Home Alabama on Barry's Rock Station, Rock 95. We're into the month of August, a very busy month in Barry's surrounding area, including Barry Fight Night coming to Sadler Arena August 15th. On the way next, one of Canada's most accomplished mixed martial arts fighters. He's got some advice for me on how to do the ring announcer gig, but properly. It's after the True's Carolina.

0: Barrie's Rock Station, Rock 95. It is a Sunday morning with McCulley. It is the Civic Holiday Long Weekend, and it's officially August. Happy weekend to you. I'm McCulley. Gonna get in the cage August 15th, Sadlin Arena. Ring announcer duties at Barrie Fight Night. Mixed martial arts action is back. The main event features American Mr. Mercado versus one of Canada's most accomplished MMA fighters, Josh Hill, who joins us on the line. Josh, read off that resume. Tell people who don't know why they should know.
1: I've been at it a long time now. My record now is 23-8. I fought for World Series of Fighting for many years, which is now known as the PFL. Two-time title challenger there. I fought for Bellator for many years, and was a top bantamweight in that promotion. I was on Ultimate Fighter season 18. Yeah, I've just been at it for a long time. I was ranked number one bantamweight in Canada for many, many years, and fought some of the best in the country and then the best in the world.
0: It's going to be a lot of fun at Sadlin Arena, Barrie Fight Night, August 15th. Josh Hill in the main event against Eric Mercado. If you didn't know, now you know, and you'll be further educated at that main event spot. Do you have any advice for someone like me who is going to be stepping into the cage to do announcing? You've been around the block. You've probably had the best and the worst at somebody introducing you to the crowd. So can you hit me with any advice, what you'd like to see from the ring announcer that night?
1: You know what? I feel for you, because even when I interview fighters, I try not to screw up their names. So, but with me, you can't screw up my name, so you got that going for you. But yeah, just, I don't know, give them the energy. You know, have fun in there. And yeah, I do think fighters kind of feed off that energy. So give them some good energy. They'll like that.
0: All right. Thanks for the advice. Now, we were on the search for Barrie's biggest MMA fan and gave away a bunch of free tickets to trivia contest winners. Josh Hill helped us choose the winner. And congratulations once again to Mr. Rob, who's going to be joining us at Barrie Fight Night. And you can secure your spot, get your tickets at barriefightnight.ca.
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0: 5440 doing a little casual viewing, plus James Bay and the Lumineers been up all night. It's a Sunday morning. Happy Civic Holiday Long Weekend on Barry's Rock Station, Rock 95. 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This Civic Holiday Long Weekend, Civic Holiday Six Packs. And coming up after 11, if you're on the road, whether it's headed to Kempit Fest or headed to the cottage or cruising around Simcoe County, we've got the ultimate soundtrack, because it's a six-pack of the best driving songs, road songs, highway songs. 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

0: Good morning, I'm Julius Hearn. Wet weather set to wreak havoc on the long weekend. It's 19. 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
0: Here's what Barry's talking about. WestJet flight attendants have gone on strike after failing to come to an agreement with the airline before this morning's 12 a.m. Mountain Time deadline. Many travelers are already feeling the effects of the job action, with some having to take days off long-planned trips due to being reaccommodated with other carriers. WestJet had begun grounding planes and canceling flights last week in the lead-up to a potential strike to avoid stranding passengers and crew. A couple of from Toronto is dead after a boating collision on Rosso Lake Friday night. A 32-year-old man and 30-year-old woman were recovered by OPP divers yesterday. Police say they're still investigating the crash after emergency crews located a severely damaged vessel resting on a rock ledge yesterday. Conservative leader Pierre Poilievre is urging the federal government to designate the Iran-backed militant group Kataib Hezbollah as a terrorist organization. In a letter to Public Safety Minister Gary Anandasangri, Poilievre cites U.S. allegations that a commander with the group helped direct the shooting at Toronto's U.S. consulate and an attack on a Canadian synagogue. He says listing the group would give authorities stronger powers to target its assets and members in Canada. The Simcoe County Museum is continuing its Living in the Past programming today from 1 to 4 p.m. The experience is held Sundays in July and August and provides visitors with an explorative look at skills and trades like weaving, embroidery, blacksmithing, and rope making. Adults get in for $8, youth and seniors for $6, children for $4. Your tip could be today's top story. Text Barry360 at 705-797-1111. Today's Barry Baycats game against the Welland Jackfish has been postponed, with the team making the decision ahead of forecasted showers throughout the day in Springwater. The game will be rescheduled August 21st. The now back-to-back OPL champs have one-upped themselves yet again. Simcoe County Rovers women completed an undefeated season at 16-0-2 with 50 points, with a 2-0 win over NDC Ontario. Canada's U-20 men's national team is on to the knockout stage in the CONCACAF U-20 Championship after a 2-2 draw with Jamaica. Canada topped its group, but will have to face Jamaica again in the quarterfinals. Periods of rain today with a risk of a thunderstorm, around 20 to 30 millimeters expected, a high of 21, the Humidex at 27. Cloudy with a chance of showers this evening and after midnight, risk of a thunderstorm as well, low of 14. Mix of sun and cloud tomorrow, clearing late in the morning with a high of 24, the Humidex 28. It's 19 in Barrie. For updates all day long, follow us on Blue Sky and X at Barrie360 or online at Barrie360.com.
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We're rocking down the highway with the Doobie Brothers. Before that, Bruce Springsteen, Born to Run, Barry's Rock Station, Rock 95. It's the Civic Holiday weekend, and the Civic Holiday six-packs continue. This set of tunes, all about the drive-in song. So if you're on the road, head to Kempenfest or ripping around Simcoe County, we've got the tunes to crank up, including the next four tracks, all have Highway in the title. You knew this one was featured. It's Tom Cochran on Rock 95.

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0: From just up Highway 11 in Orillia, it's Bleeker with Highway on Barry's Rock Station, Rock 95. The most obvious civic holiday six-pack, perhaps, of the entire weekend. The best driving songs, because we had Greta Van Fleet's Highway tune, AC/DC Highway to Hell, Tom Cochran, Life's a Highway, plus a couple tracks that actually didn't have Highway in the title, Rocking Down the Highway from Doobie Brothers and Born to Run. Bruce Springsteen, one of these things is not like the other. We're an hour away from another great holiday six-pack, and for those that are driving around, keep in mind that the parking for Campin' Fest, a bit different this year. You need to park in designated areas. I know along Lakeshore, lots of people love to park in the middle medians, but ticketing will be happening this weekend, so keep that in mind.
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0: Barry's Rock Station, Rock 95, Steppenwolf the Pusher, and Pretty Reckless, Heaven Knows. It's a Sunday morning with McCulley. Happy Civic Holiday Long Weekend. With you till 1 o'clock as Kempenfest continues. We're looking ahead in August. The next big festival, Gussapalooza, and the opening act of that is the Rock 95 Homegrown Battle of the Bands. Here's what you can win for entering and winning the Battle of the Bands. 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

0: Barry's Rock Station, Rock 95, J.J. Wild's Best Boy, Kiss, Lick It Up. Before that, it's a Sunday morning with McCulley. Last weekend, J.J. Wild opened for Bush at Casinorama. We've been talking a lot about opening acts due to the Rock 95 homegrown battle of the bands. You can enter to win your spot at Gussapalooza at rock95.com. It's exactly what Fura did. The dynamic force that was on stage at Kempenfest last night, opening for Big Wreck. We had a chance to sit down for an extensive conversation, a bit of an envelope-pushing conversation, because we delved into the game of playing politics in the rock and roll industry and having to walk the fine line between staying authentic and also not rocking the boat with the powers that be. How do you not let them push an agenda with your music? It's a fascinating conversation with Fura. Hear all about how they prepare for gigs like running on the treadmill while singing as the ultimate workout. It's all at rock95.com. Coming up after 12, along with your lunch, you can feast on another civic holiday six-pack. And we've broken down the math with six songs, all from three-piece bands.
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0: afternoon. I'm Julius Hearn. More wet weather wreaking havoc on the long weekend. It's 19. 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
0: Here's what Barrie is talking about. WestJet flight attendants and the airline failed to come to terms before a morning deadline, which has made a strike official. WestJet's latest proposal included a 13% wage boost in October, with retroactive pay to January 1st, an immediate 13% per diem hike, and other scheduling and quality of life enhancements. However, the union said that offer didn't go far enough. WestJet says passengers affected by flight cancellations will be refunded or reaccommodated as applicable. Green Party leader Elizabeth May says her party believes it can pull off an upset in the upcoming North Vancouver Capilano by-election. May says voter concerns over the Liberal government's climate policies could boost Green support, though polling says a Green victory remains unlikely. The by-election is set for August 31st. U.S. President Donald Trump says he'll hold off on new strikes against Iran, claiming negotiators have reached the framework of a possible deal to end the conflict. Trump says the proposal would reopen the Strait of Hormuz and restart negotiations over Iran's nuclear program. Iran says no deal has been finalized, but confirms mediation efforts are continuing. While the conflict has affected energy prices worldwide, Dan McTague with Canadians for Affordable Energy is predicting a 2-cent drop in the average price of regular gasoline in Barrie for tomorrow to just under $1.72. Diesel is also expected to drop 3 cents to just under $2.17 per liter. The Simcoe County Museum is continuing its Living in the Past programming today from 1 to 4 p.m. The experience is held on Sundays in July and August and provides visitors with an explorative look at skills and trades like weaving, embroidering, blacksmithing, and rope making. Adults get in for $8, youth and seniors for $6, children for $4. Your tip could be today's top story. Text Barrie 360 at 705-797-1111. Today's Barrie BayCats game against the Welland Jackfish has been postponed, with the team making the decision ahead of forecasted showers throughout the day in Springwater. The game will be rescheduled to August 21st. Simcoe County Rovers men take on the defending OPL champs Woodbridge Strikers on the road today. The Rovers need every point they can muster if they can hope to avoid relegation. And Yelimi No is still in front at the Women's British Open by just one stroke at 5-under. She's 2-over through 9 holes in today's final round. Periods of rain today with the risk of a thunderstorm, around 20 to 30 millimeters expected, a high of 21, the humidex 27. Cloudy with a chance of showers this evening and after midnight, risk of a thunderstorm this evening too, low of 14. Mix of sun and cloud tomorrow, clearing late in the morning with a high of 24, the humidex at 28. It's 19 in Barrie. For updates all day long, follow us on Blue Sky and X at Barrie360 or online at Barrie360.com.
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ZZ Top, Tush, and the Police. Roxanne Barry's Rock Station. Rock 95. It is a Civic Holiday long weekend and another Civic Holiday six-pack where we're doing the math for you, featuring famous bands that are trios. So, you've had ZZ Top, you've had the Police coming up. Well, I won't spoil it, but it's some epic three-piecers, including one band you might not have realized was a three-piecer. That's after Rush, Fly By Night on Rock 95.

0: Barry's Rock Station, Rock 95, Blink 182, all the small things. Wrapping up a Civic Holiday six-pack of trios. So 6 times 3 divided by... No, we're not doing math. We're just providing the best rock and roll. Some great trios, including Cream, Sunshine of Your Love, Nirvana. So I got a text that said I didn't realize they were a threesome. Yeah, Rush and ZZ Top, along with The Police. Some of the best trios featured in that six-pack, and we're about an hour away from yet another great six-pack theme pack of tunes to be the ultimate soundtrack to your long weekend.
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Collective Soul, the world I know. Barry's Rock Station, Rock 95. Happy weekend. The action's back at Kempenfest today, and rock and roll returns tomorrow. Up next, I'll tell you what all the contests are looking like this short work week ahead. It's not short on winning. The list of free stuff after Blue Stone's Happy Cry.

0: Barry's Rock Station, Rock 95, making you happy with the Civic Holiday Long Weekend and more of the great Civic Holiday Six Packs every hour. Making you happy when you're back to work. It's a short work week one, but a whole bunch of winning on the way. The morning crew on the 30-second song challenge have got downhill mountain bike passes to Horseshoe Resort. Tim Weston will get you to Rockstock. Another great weekend of music that's coming up at the end of the month. Your way to win is with Tim. He's back. I've got Iron Skillet passes. Yes, $50 gift cards to Summerlicious, as well as Canada's Wonderland passes with the return of everyone's favorite game show. And then Rachel will get you to Gossapalooza with weekend passes. So day and night, it pays to listen to Rock 95.
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2: 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Winds on Lake Simcoe, northeast 10 to 15 knots. We'll see them back to the north 20 knots near midnight. That'll put a strong wind warning in effect. Then diminish northwest 15 knots tomorrow morning and 10 knots tomorrow evening. Waves could build 1/2 to 1 meter. Water temperature 23 degrees. Showers ending Monday morning with the risk of thunderstorms. Georgian Bay, east to southeast winds 10 to 15 knots. Increasing north to northeast 15 to 20 this afternoon. Northwest 15 Monday morning. West 15 knots Monday afternoon. Waves 1/2 meter or less. Building 1/2 to 1 meter. Water temperature between 19 and 23 degrees. We have showers with risk of thunderstorms ending this evening. Trent Severn Waterway, open 9 till 6:30 p.m. They're getting a new beautiful Beneteau from Bayport ready. 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
1: 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Rachel's taking over after 1 o'clock, and she's got a Civic Holiday six-pack that's like Civic Holiday six-pack inception, because she's got some of the best cover songs. And in one or two cases, the cover's better than the original.
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That one being all about covers, originally done by Bob Seger. And on deck, this song was originally done by Paul McCartney. Guns N' Roses re-recorded it. And once this song got super popular, Paul McCartney's kid is going to school and promising everyone that his dad actually wrote the song. And no one believed him. Guns N' Roses, Live and Let Die. 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

0: Blackstone Cherry wrapping up your Civic Holidays six pack. All that being covers. Now, why did Blackstone Cherry cover Don't Bring Me Down in 2020? Well, just because they are massive fans of Jeff Lynne for ELO, so it just made sense. Brian Adams on the way on Rock 95.
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Brian Adams is on Rock 95 after Creed over in Texas. Firefighters are asking people to do one test to make sure it is not a dog in the sewer and more frogs getting it on after my sacrifice. 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

0: Texas firefighters around this time of year get a lot of calls of people being worried about dogs stuck in sewers. It happens every year. And the thing is that the firefighters are like, we want you to do one simple test to make sure it's actually a dog in there. And maybe, just maybe, not a species of frogs doing the breeding thing. And they say, if you think there's a dog in the sewer in Texas, bark into the sewer. And if something barks back, it's probably a frog. And if you're thinking, Rachel, are you serious? Yes. Here, take a listen. Yeah, did you hear that? Just one simple bark into the sewer and... And that, my friend, is not a dog. It's a frog getting it on.
1: Hey, Kev, I'm totally crushing her butt. I'm bucked out over a week.
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1: What you talking about, Kev? 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

0: Civic holiday long weekend. We got a six pack around the corner, all being about super groups, epic rockers coming together. And kicking it off is a group that features Jeff Lynne from ELO, Roy Orbison. We got Tom Petty, Bob Dylan, and George Harrison from the Beatles on the way. Kicking off your civic holiday six pack, all about super groups in just a few.
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Hashtag hunger strike in your civic holiday six pack, all about super groups made up of Chris Cornell, Eddie Vedder. You also get Mike McCready and Matt Cameron. Now, this super group, I don't need to tell you who's in the band because it's all in the name. Crosby, Stills, Nash, and Young. You got Woodstock in your civic holiday six pack, all about super groups.

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0: picking up your Civic Holiday six-pack all about supergroups. And when it comes to Velvet Revolver, it's actually a mashup of members from Guns N' Roses and members from Stone Temple Pilots. 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

CCR is on Rock 95. On Deck, an Australian band that came to Canada, made their record here, teaming up with Ian Dessau from Billy Talent. So if the Lazies sound like AC/DC mashed with Billy Talent,

That is Tonic. If you could only see on Rock 95 and the homegrown Bow the Bands with Gussapalooza, it is back for the second year ever. And we are contacting bands on Tuesday. So that means if you think you are the finest rocker in Simcoe County,

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And right now, guy who left the Eagles and putting out dirty laundry. 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

0: John Lennon Instant Karma on your Civic Holiday 6-Pack, all about solo singers. Here's a fun one for you. John Lennon actually started working on his solo career in 68 into 69, but it was 1970 when the band officially broke up and he went truly solo with Yoko.
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0: back. It's Rockstar on Rock 95. Happy Civic Long Weekend. We got a six-pack around the corner about a genre that got started in the mid to late 80s, but really got legs into the 90s. And it had a lot of us asking, hey, are you okay? That's right. We're getting into the grunge in your Civic Holiday six-pack in just a few.
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Civic Holiday Six Pack all about the grunge in a genre that had us asking people, are you okay? 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

0: Alice in Chains, No Excuses, wrapping up your Civic Holiday six-pack all about grunge. And I've been saying that when it came to grunge music, it was all about going into your emotions and feelings and going into the darkness. I am eating my words when it comes to No Excuses, where it's about unconditional love, friendship, and accountability. 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

0: Lunatic Fringe. It's Rock 95. Let's do a little bit of a town would you rather. Because over on the East Coast, there's one town that for the last couple decades have been dealing with abandoned factory full of fermenting fish sauce. And it's been a smell that has been over the town for a very, very long time. And they weren't exactly sure of what to do with this empty factory. Well, now they've been given a couple $1 million to get the stinky fermenting fish sauce out of town. And that just makes you wonder, would you rather have your town issues or 20 years of fish smell?
1: When one's lonely and three's a crowd, there's two for Tuesday. 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

0: Rush, closer to the heart, a band getting ready to do four nights at Scotiabank Arena, August 7th, 9th, 11th, and 13th. And if you're thinking, Rachel, why are they not playing those shows back-to-back, day after day, 4 days in a row? Well, because Alex and Geddy have both said, listen, we need a rest day between all those shows. And from what I understand, the cheapest show to see for Rush for their 50-something tour still is that Tuesday night show.
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0: Paralyzer on Rock 95. Hey, it's Rachel getting out of here, but I do have to tell you about the Civic Holiday six-pack we have in just a few. Kicking it off, all about duets. Stevie Nicks with Petty, Tina with Brian on the way.
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0: You know it breaks my heart. 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
1: 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And that's one of the more recent ones. Collaboration between Mumford & Sons featuring Hozier and Rubber Band Man. And a couple from you, too. They like to collaborate, and they collaborate with heavyweights. We heard B.B. King with you, too, going all the way back to 1988 from the Rattle and Hum album, which was kind of a hybrid album, which featured some new material and some live stuff. And it also had a movie of the same title that came out in theaters. Great song, though. When Love Comes to Town from U2 with B.B. King. And then The Saints Are Coming with U2 and Green Day. Probably the most famous rock and roll duet of all time before that, with Queen teaming up with David Bowie for Under Pressure. Then we heard Bryan Adams from his Reckless album with a little Tina Turner sprinkled in there. Great song. It's Only Love. And then Tom Petty and Stevie Nicks with a great pairing, teaming up for Stop Dragging My Heart Around. Another Civic Holiday six-pack, this time featuring duets.
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0: Rock Station, Rock 95 with April Wine. Say hello, Craig Ross, on a Sunday evening of a long weekend doing the Civic Holiday Six Packs. And we got another one lined up for you in just a few moments featuring soundtrack songs. Yes, some of your favorite songs from some of the biggest movies of all time. Songs written specifically for these movies. And we'll kick it off with one of the biggest movies made custom for Gen X.
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0: Civic Holiday Six Pack featuring soundtrack songs, movies, and songs that were specifically written for those movies. And there's Bob Dylan. We're going all the way back to 1973 from the movie Pat Garrett and Billy the Kid, starring James Coburn, Kris Kristofferson, and even Bob Dylan himself had a role in that film. And he wrote that song for it, Knocking on Heaven's Door. In the 80s, we heard Who Made Who with AC/DC, taken from the Maximum Overdrive soundtrack. And Maximum Overdrive was the film that Stephen King actually took the camera and decided to direct the film himself, to not the best results, although he did produce a pretty cool soundtrack featuring all AC/DC with a couple new ones, including Who Made Who. We heard John Bon Jovi back there, his solo track without the band Bon Jovi, in Blaze of Glory, taken from the Young Guns 2 soundtrack. Eddie Vedder in Hard Sun, that's taken from the In the Wild movie, which was directed by Sean Penn from a few years back. And then, of course, Ray Parker Jr., Ghostbusters. No need to describe what that came from. And then Simple Minds kicking off the Civic Holiday Six Pack from none other than The Breakfast Club. And Don't You Forget About Me.
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0: The Ministry of Natural Resources is actively responding to numerous high-complexity wildland fires across the province. Rapidly evolving situations and extreme fire hazards are contributing to escalated fire behavior and producing smoke in many areas of the province. 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

0: Barry's Rock Station, Rock 95, Corey Hart, sunglasses at night. You know, technically, I guess, in the U.S., he's a one-hit wonder. I was looking through a list of all the one-hit wonders that Wikipedia considers to be one-hit wonders for United States, and Corey Hart had that smash hit, Sunglasses at Night, but really didn't capitalize with another song. Not really a one-hit wonder in Canada, because he did have some more minor hits after Sunglasses at Night came out, but that's what our Civic Holiday Six-Pack next will feature. Bands that came, they conquered, and then they disappeared. The one-hit wonder Civic Holiday Six-Pack is next.
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